final ended 2-2 after 90 minutes with Edo Queens initially emerging victorious in the ensuing penalty shootout. However, CAF ruled that the mandatory 30 minutes of extra time was not played before the penalty shootout, making the original outcome invalid. As a result, the final will now resume from beginning of extra time, with the scoreline remaining 2-2. Both teams will play the full 30 minutes of extra time, comprising 2 15-minute halves. Meanwhile, Nigeria's Flamingos have been crowned champions of the 2026 WAFU Beyond the 17 Girls Cup after completing a perfect campaign with a commanding 4-0 victory over Togo in the final. The Nigerian youngsters finished the tournament with 5 wins from 5 matches, underlining their dominance throughout the competition. Captain Chidera Harmony was the star of the final, scoring twice from the penalty spots to give Nigeria a comfortable advantage before halftime. Meanwhile, Super Eagles have arrived in Guinea-Bissau ahead of Tuesday's 2027 Africa Cup of Nations qualifying encounter against the Jutus, with the three-time African champions aiming to build on their impressive opening day victory over Madagascar. The Nigerian delegation touched down in Bissau on Sunday evening, less than 48 hours after securing a 2-1 comeback victory over Madagascar at the Girls with Accra International Stadium in Uyo. Super Eagles had to recover from an early setback against the Barrage after Hissan Kari put Madagascar ahead. Debutant George Nenikana restored parity in first half stoppage time before another debutant, Moses Uso, scored in the 65th minute to complete Nigeria's comeback. The Nigerian Football Federation at the weekend said it is doing everything possible to ensure that the Super Sun Eagles defeat Ghana in their Senegal 2026 CAF Beach Soccer Championship qualifier. The Nigerian team is camped in Kaduna, where they're preparing for the clash with the Black Sharks. For the past 1 week, the Super Sun Eagles have been undergoing tactical and technical drills at the Murtala Mohammed Square Sports Complex in Kaduna, under the supervision of Coach Christopher Kadiri, as the team continues their preparation for this game.

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5: All right, so the Nigerian National League, the NNL, has introduced a set of mandatory requirements for all clubs seeking to participate in the 2026-27 league season, warning that non-compliant clubs will not be registered. The requirements are contained in a memo circulated to the 34 participating clubs as preparations gather momentum for the new campaign. Now, it's reported the league will start on the 31st of October. I was also confirmed as well by the media director, Ama Igbis, on Sunday in Lagos. Meanwhile, stories coming forward from the NPFL, games played in match day 6. While AIMA International picked up their first point of the season, following a goalless draw against Katsina Kano, PLS, I beg your pardon, at the Sani Abacha Stadium on Saturday. Match day 6 results also saw Plateau United producing some important results as they gained a victory. They beat Inter Lagos 2-0 with Gideon Monday breaking the deadlock in the 56th minute before Jibrin Ibrahim added the second goal in the 76th minute. Nasarawa United also claimed a narrow 1-0 victory over Niger Tornadoes, where Queen Khalifa defeated Kwara United by a goal to nil with Igwe Iguezo scoring the decisive goal in the 64th minute. Katsina United came from behind to defeat Doma United 2-1. Luis Dedong converted from the spot the 12th minute before Sadiq Ridwan level for Doma United in the 33rd minute. Warri Wolves also recorded a 1-0 victory over Shooting Stars with Otuke Egbo scoring the only goal in the game. Abia Warriors produced one of the biggest wins of the day, defeating Benin Insurance 3-0. Ikoi Eta scoring the opening goal in the 16th minute before Emeka Obioma struck twice in the 24th and

for the new city defeated the Rangers by 2-0 at Adeyemi Adeoye. Put the host ahead in the 8th minute, while Ike Chukwu Jr. doubled the advantage in the 63rd minute. Sporting Lagos played on Saturday against their opponent Bara FC, who remain unbeaten so far. 1-1 that game finished. To share more of the stories coming forward from the Nigerian Premier Football League for you. And this one finally from the Nigerian football scene. Super Falcons defender Osinachi Ohale has brought her 16-year international career with Nigeria to an end. Ohale, who made 86 appearances for the Super Falcons, represented Nigeria at 4 FIFA Women's World Cup tournaments and featured in 7 Women's Africa Cup of Nations editions. The experienced defender also celebrated 5 African titles for the Super Falcons, cementing her place among the notable players in the history of Nigeria women's football. Let's switch now to international stories coming forward right now, and the Nations League is where we go to. Greece secured a stunned Germany by 2-0 in Augsburg to go top of their Nations League group and spoil Jurgen Klopp's debut on home ground. Dimitris Kubelis scored the only goal in the 74th minute, earning Greece their first ever victory in 11 matches against Germany. Jovanovic's side now lead Group A2 with 6 points from 2 matches. Klopp's side are third with 1 point from 2 games after a 1-1 draw against Netherlands on Thursday. Earlier, the Netherlands end a 2-1 victory against Serbia in thanks to goals from Medic's double on his second appearance for his country. It was their first under the new coach Xavi Hernandez following Thursday's draw with Germany. And João Felix scored for the second successive game as Portugal, as defending champions, edged past Norway 2-1 in Oslo to top Group A4 with 2 wins from 2 games. Erling Haaland cancelled out João Felix's 17th minute opener in the 54th minute, but Goncalo Ramos chip 3 minutes later secured victory for Jorge Jesus' side in Oslo. Bruno Fernandes was left out of the game on Sunday, with Jesus revealing beforehand that the Manchester United captain has played through the pain for Thursday's 1-0 victory over Wales. As we go, let's give you bits and pieces coming forward from the world of sports right now, coming in from the Nations League. Now, Anguilla were already 5-0 down and heading for a heavy defeat when Aiden Scipio came off the bench. What happened next is probably not in anyone's tactical plan. There was already a sizable gap between the two teams. Antigua and Barbuda are ranked 162 in the world by FIFA, while Anguilla sits 210, just one place above bottom-ranked San Marino. 36-year-old Anguilla international is difficult to miss out on the football pitch. Scipio was incredible, long dreadlocks that almost reached his ankles. And against Antigua and Barbuda in the CONCACAF Nations League, two opposition players were sent off after pulling his hair. Scipio entered the game in the 69th minute, with Antigua and Barbuda already leading by 5-0 after scoring all 5 goals in the first half. Within minutes, things became bizarre. Scipio won the ball from Kieran Kirin inside his own penalty area and tried to get away. Greenwood already just come on himself, responded by grabbing Scipio's long hair as he tried to run away with the ball. The referee sent Green off. You might think the rest of his teammates would have learned from that. Nope. Or deep into stoppage time, Shalon Knight also grabbed Scipio by his dreadlocks while trying to stop him. The result was the same, another sending off. Antigua and Barbuda, despite leading 5-0, somehow finished the game with 9 men after having 2 players sent off for pulling the same opponent's hair. What a crazy way to end the football game. And it was one of the Premier League's most iconic moments. 2014 May, Steven Gerrard, Liverpool's heroic captain, finally lifted the Premier League trophy alongside manager Brendan Rodgers, who ended his club century waits to become champions of England once again. What a story that would have been. But the latest coming forward is the Manchester City debacle. Now, following the 115 charges levelled against the club, 114 of them have been found guilty for Manchester City. Now, Roberto Mancini, who was also well pinched in that situation, has firmly distanced himself from the recent financial regulation breaches surrounding Manchester City, detailing arrest allegations regarding a controversial double contract during his time at the Etihad, insisting the issue does not concern him while maintaining the Premier League champions are actually innocent. Addressing the media ahead of Monday's Nations League match against Turkey, Mancini addressed reports that Manchester City have been found guilty of 114 financial charges. The current Italian coach firmly rejected claims that he was involved in a secret competition agreement. The charges include allegation of a second contract with the Abu Dhabi side Al Jazeera, which reportedly paid him a consultancy fee of $2.03 million for just 4 days of work per year. However, Mancini was quick to dismiss his accusations entirely.
Let's look forward to seeing some of the football matches that will come later today, including games lined up from the African team. Remember, the Nations Cup qualifiers continue with Equatorial Guinea, so alone will come through today. We'll also see Zimbabwe against the Congo from Group F, Central African Republic against Burkina Faso, and then we'll get Tunisia against Botswana as one of the other games coming later on. From the Nations League, Italy and Nigeria on their way to Turkey. Belgium will take from France, that's in League A1. We'll also get action from League B2 as Georgia take on Ukraine, Northern Ireland against Hungary, not forgetting Romania doing battle against Bosnia and Herzegovina, while Sweden entertain Poland. We share details and stories right here with Transport Extra. You can join us later tonight at 8 p.m. on the Beat 99.9 at Beat of Lagos. You can follow us at the Beat 99.9 FM at Ben Fahari for me to hit me up with all the next stories and just the suggestions as well. You've got concerning the exciting world of sports. It's a manic Monday. It's a very

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1: Yeah, what's up? What's happening? My name is Faust, a.k.a. Faust, the bad guy. Ladies and gentlemen, they're also calling me the what's up guy, a.k.a. the one that escaped from Kairishika, a.k.a. LOV, a.k.a. only one person that is a bad, bad, oh, baddest. Ladies and gentlemen, right now you are listening to the beat 99.9 FM. Don't change it. Thank you so much.

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3: Yo, what's good, my people? It's Smada, Smada, and you're listening to the Beat 99.9 FM. You understand?

on traffic and also in the weather. They started off a very wet, rainy Monday this morning, and just like that, I always tell you grab an umbrella, but I'm sure you don't need to be told because it's a lot of rain happening right now. Saying 28 degrees currently. Temperatures might rise to as high as 30 degrees. We don't know, but we always tell you grab an umbrella because you never know what's happening. It's currently raining heavily in certain places like Ibadan right now. A lot of rain close to Osun State, Ife. If you're around or heading towards places like Benin City, Delta, Anambra, Imo, there's a lot of rain and clouds around that area. Around Akwa Ibom, Aba, Port Harcourt, the rivers, there's a lot of rain right now happening. Also, not so much in the north, but there's a lot of rain down south and maybe close to and the west as well. Our neighboring countries, Port Nova, that's the border between Badagry and, you know, Port Nova. There's a lot of rain around the Badagry as well. Heavy rain is going down right now. I was told currently that it's raining heavily in Ikorodu. I don't know how true that is, but hey, the weather isn't, the map isn't saying all that right now. But heavy rain storms around Basila, Basar, and that's outside close to Ghana around Kumasi. There's a lot of rain happening right now. Not so much in the north here in Nigeria, but if you're around Benin City, Onitsha, Port Harcourt, Port Harcourt, also around Cameroon is currently raining heavily, if I do say so. So yeah, like we always say, grab an umbrella. Please drive safe, ensure your tires are in good condition before you hit the road, all right? And if you can't see while you're driving, please find a safe space to park with your hazard lights on, or find somebody who can drive you, or better still, please just be in a safe position. When I come back, I'll give you traffic updates. Let's go back to the music. Here's John Legend, and this one is called Daylight.

0: from your favorite celebrity. Come make memories, have fun, and taste Indomie your way. Happening at the National Stadium Thriller in Lagos on the 3rd and 4th of October. Register now at indomie.ng.
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0: And that was Jhené Aiko and Kendrick Lamar with So Good right here on the Morning Rush on the Beat 99.9 FM. Before that, you had Loshimi with Soul Taker, Black Sheriff with Jolie, Marshmello, Illenium, and Sasha with Close My Eyes, Lady Pontenny with Clutch. My name is Eve. Still a beautiful Monday morning, a few minutes before the top of the hour. It looks like the sun is trying to, you know, come out this morning, but I know I love it if the sun actually comes, especially after the wet, rainy morning. A quick look at what's happening on the roads this morning. There was major traffic, but at the same time, we're trying to have, a nice and very good road, but you know how it is when you're in Lagos. If you're coming from Ajah heading to Lekki this morning, you will encounter some traffic between Agungi and Jakonde bus stop, and also some traffic from heading towards Chisco bus stop and also towards Freedom Way this morning. And if you're coming to Victoria Island via the Lagos Calabar Coastal Road, you will encounter a little bit of traffic on the road. Then if you're heading towards Amadubele Way, Adetokunbo, Ademola Street via the Lagos Calabar Coastal Road this morning, yes, you will encounter some traffic as well. A little bit of traffic on Ozumban, by the way, between the toll gate and Sandfield bus stop. If you're around Awolowo, exiting Awolowo Road toward Falomo roundabout, you will encounter some traffic this morning. Heavy traffic right now on Aki Adeshola, especially heading towards Adeola Odeko. From Moria Kola Park on Ozumban Badiway, heading towards Bonny Camp, you will encounter
1: Beat
0: some traffic. 99. You will encounter some traffic this morning. Also, if you're on Osborne Road, major traffic on Osborne Road right now, heading towards Ikoyi by the Lekki Ikoyi Link Bridge from Admiralty. Heavy traffic right now. Major traffic on Gerard Road from Alexander Avenue, heading towards Gerard Road. Major traffic this morning. Traffic on Third Mainland Bridge, halfway through the bridge, descending into Osborne Road. No traffic on Eco Bridge, but heavy traffic on Marina. CMS Marina. Also, if you're on the mainland from Ojota to Maryland, it's good to go. But from Maryland bus stop, heading towards Ilukweju, heavy traffic right now. But from Ilukweju, heading towards Yaba, good to go until you're about to hit Onipanu bus stop and Fade bus stop and you encounter some traffic. Ikeja and its environs looking good. Bega looking good. Ojudu and Oba looking good as well. It's the Morning Rush on the Beat 99.9 FM.

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0: say SG from Missola, I beg, bring bread and beans. My brother, I'd like to know you make this one by yourself because you're not making our list. This person says, good morning, Emma. Give me pound of beer with benefit soup. I need 2 plates. I'm waiting for Rashida from my gig. You know what? If you buy this thing, and you know, as I see those people who carry husband, like that, I just give the food. See, they're ready for me.
1: 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And my name is Eve. It's time for MTM Fresh. Let's take a look at what's happening on the billboard this morning. At number 10, dropping one spot from number 9 to number 10 is Be Her by Ella Langley. Dropping from number 8 to number 9, Man I Need by Olivia Dean. Coming in at number 8 is Olivia Dean as well. Dropping from number 7 to number 8, It's So Easy to Fall in Love. Climbing up 3 spots from number 10 to number 7, Baby Wild by Karol G with Judeline and Ruzowski. Dropping from number 3 to number 6, I Knew It, I Knew You by Taylor Swift. Climbing up from number 6 to number 5, Dracula by Tame Impala and Jenny. Climbing up from number 4, from number 5 to number 4, Hate That I Made You Love Me, Ariana Grande. Coming up from number 4 to number 3, Been By Now by Morgan Wallen. Still maintaining its number 2 spot is Boston by Stella Lefty. And at number 1, with weeks at number 1 on the chart, 23 weeks. Weeks on the chart, 48 weeks. Choosing Texas by Ella Langley. Going to the UK, coming in at number 10, from number 11 to number 10, Die On This Hill by Sienna Spiro. Climbing up, like 7 spots thereabout. Yeah, if I do say so myself. Climbing up 7 spots is Ash with Stop the Wedding. Still at number 8, Man I Need by Olivia Dean. Dropping 2 spots from number 5 to number 7, Rain Me In by Sam Fender and Olivia Dean. Still maintaining number 6 is Olivia Rodrigo with The Cure. Climbing up 2 spots, number 7 to number 5, Training Season by Dua Lipa. Still at number 4, Busting by Stella Lefty. At number 3, it's with 10 weeks on the charts. Is Moving to the Sun by Hugo, Emmanuel Angel and Alternate. At number 2, with 24 weeks on the chart, Choosing Texas by Ella Langley. 9 weeks on the chart and spending 2 weeks at number 1 is Great Expectation by Sienna Spiro. All right, we're going back to the music. Still the Morning Rush on the beat, 99.9 FM, the heartbeat of Lagos. Here is Sienna Spiro, and this one is called Great Expectation.

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All right, that is Miss Sego, and that one is called Recommend right here on the Midday Show on the Beat 99.9 FM, the heartbeat of Lagos. All right, Lagos, it's currently 32 minutes past 1 p.m., and you know what? I want to give a very special somebody, a very special person a shout-out right now. So today is my loving sister's birthday, right? And when I tell you that, I just want to let the whole world know before I get carried away, because I actually have another just for you. I just want everybody to know that it's my sister's birthday and I love you. Today is a very, very special day. Happy birthday to my sister. She's my older sister. I'm not going to embarrass you, you know, on national radio, because, you know, today's your birthday and I love you, even though, you know, there's something. Change. Stop being a snitch. You're like your mother. You know when you're growing up and you're like, I'm not going to be anything like my mom, but you have actually become like mom, to be honest with you. You are such a mom, but you're very loving. You worry about me, mother. I miss if I worry about myself. But you know what? I'm really grateful for you. I just want to say a happy birthday. Having a sister is actually a very funny thing, because, you know, this is somebody who can annoy you, but you would actually remove your kidney and give it to this person. So yeah, happy birthday, sister. I love you. But yeah, that's enough. Anyway, that's enough mushiness. Right, we're getting back to the music. This next one is called Soul Taker. I don't know why I have feel about this song. This song be doing something to me sometimes. Just like, every energy from this song, I don't want you. But you know what? It's called Soul Taker, and this one is by Leo Shimmy.

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0: Why etiquette? 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It is your panache advantage.
2: 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The power is limitless.
0: 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Etiquette instructor, brand analyst, and keynote speaker, who's featured in many national publications, radio, and TV interviews, will give you eloquent tips, ideas, and strategies on soft skills to keep you inspired for business and everyday living. And now, ladies and gentlemen, please welcome your protocol and etiquette coach, Janet Adetu.
3: It's a very warm welcome and top of the day to you all. Yes, indeed. If you are just tuning in, this is your Etiquette Lifestyle program, Etiquette with Janet. And I'm always happy to be here with you, as always. Indeed, this is already the week running out, or the month, I would say, running out and running out so fast. This is the end of October leading us, the end of September leading us into our Independence Day during the week. But anyway, that said, I want to kickstart this week, interestingly, with what we call finishing strong, not just busy, right? So this is a series on the etiquette of finishing strong and how you end really does matter. So welcome to Etiquette with Janet once again. This is where we explore the everyday behaviors, professional habits, social intelligence, and personal standards that help you show up with greater confidence, credibility, and of course, class. So I'm your host, Dr. Janet Adetu. As always, I'm always happy to be here with you. I am your executive and leadership presence coach, etiquette and protocol expert, and I am your guide to becoming more intentional about how you show up, how you communicate, and how you are remembered. And of course, as we come to the final days of September, I want us to really talk about something that, you know, when we talk about finishing, it's really not just about finishing for the sake of finishing, it's finishing strong. Because we celebrate beginnings, right? We celebrate our new jobs, our new projects, our new months, our new opportunities, our new strategies, even our new goals. But not enough people talk about the discipline, the etiquette, and the professionalism required to finish well. So again, today we're doing finishing strong, not just busy. Okay, let me just start. You know, busy is not the same as effective. An activity is not the same as accomplishment. Sometimes we just get to the end of a month exhausted and we say, wow, I've been so busy. But the better question is, what did I actually complete? What commitments did I honor? What conversations did I close? What promises did I keep? And what did I leave unfinished? And what unnecessary chaos am I carrying into the next month? And that is where professional etiquette really comes in. Finishing strong is not simply about productivity. It's about reliability, credibility, accountability, and even respect for other people. So when you leave people waiting for an answer, when you fail to close a task, when you disappear from a conversation, and when you leave unfinished work without an update, when you repeatedly say, I'll get back to you, but you never do, you're not just managing your workload poorly, you're communicating something about your own professional brand. So, as September comes to an end, I want us to look at 5 habits that help you finish strong rather than simply finishing tired. So, the first habit is very simple. Review before you move on. Don't just rush forward. A lot of professionals and a lot of individuals, entrepreneurs, they're always looking at what is next. The next meeting, the next month, the next target, the next opportunity. But finishing strongly requires reflection. You want to take a moment and ask, what did I intend to accomplish this month? And what actually happened? You look at your calendar, look at your task list, look at your emails, look at your commitments, look at your conversations. Where you said, I'll send that to you. Look at introductions where you promised to make. Look at proposals that you did promise to review. And look at people that you said you would call. And then separate everything into three categories. Completed, still important, no longer necessary. Did you get that? Completed, still important, and no longer necessary. Sometimes our minds feel overloaded simply because we are carrying too many open loops. The etiquette of finishing strong means we are intentionally, or we intentionally decide what deserves closure. You may discover that some things still need action, yes, and some things need delegation. And some things simply need to be released. There's one of my coaching clients that recently said to me, she has it very difficult saying no. So she has her own day job. And because people trust her so much, they ask her to help them do other things. When she knows she doesn't even have time, she still says yes and goes back to herself thinking, my goodness, when am I going to get the time to do that? So I've said she needs to prioritize. She needs to delegate, right? And she also needs to know how to say no. So even some things that simply need to be released, you know, just release them. If you can't delegate them and you can't do them, just release it. You can't do it, not available. And you know, I used to say, sometimes, you know, you may say, well, I don't have time this week, but maybe next week I may be able to do it. So it's not here and now, right? And not every unfinished task should automatically follow you into the next month. No. You want to ask yourself, does this still matter? And if it's yes, then schedule it in. If no, close it out. Just like I said. Professional maturity involves and really includes knowing when to complete, when to delegate, and simply when to let go. The second habit is close the small loops. Yes. Sometimes it's not the major projects that make us look unreliable. It's the small things. The email you forgot to answer, the document you promised to send, the person waiting for your feedback, the introduction you said that you would make, and the colleague who said, who you asked a question 3 days ago. Or that colleague asks you that same question 3 days ago and you still haven't answered. You know, maybe there's a client waiting for your confirmation. The message probably is sitting in the WhatsApp mark and it's still unread. A lot of people don't like that. Now, these may look small to you, but remember, someone else may be waiting on your response before they can actually move forward. So they can't move forward unless you respond. So professional etiquette means recognizing that your delay can become someone else's inconvenience. So before the month ends, you want to create what I call a closure hour. Set aside one interrupted hour and go through your outstanding emails, your messages, and your commitments and send the reply. Send the document. Make the introduction. Confirm that meeting. Give the update. Say thank you. Say no if it's necessary and close the loop. You know, you'd be surprised how much mental space you regain when you stop carrying 20 unfinished conversations in your head. Habit number three, you know, and the thing is, you need to communicate what you cannot complete. So you will not always finish everything. That's true. And that's a reality. Okay. Deadlines shift. Priorities change. Projects become more complicated than expected. And sometimes you simply run out of time. Professional etiquette does not require perfection. It just requires communication. One of the worst professional habits is silence. So imagine someone expects something from you on Friday. Friday passes, Monday comes, Tuesday comes, and they hear nothing. And eventually they have to chase you. That damages trust. Instead, you need to communicate early. You can simply say, just a quick update. I am still working on this and I will have to give it to you probably by Wednesday. Or I just wanted to let you know that I will need an additional 2 days to complete this properly. And that's it. It's a small message and it demonstrates respect. and it tells people that I remember my commitment, I respect your time, and I'm taking responsibility. And that strong professionals do not wait to be chased, right? They communicate before somebody has to do or has to ask. Okay, so number four habit, really, you don't need to confuse motion with progress. No. Because we love being busy. Busy feels productive, right? And meetings all day long, they're good. Yeah, meetings constantly. Yeah, calls back to back, emails flying, calendars full. But ask yourself, what moved forward? There's a difference between being occupied and being effective. You can spend an entire day reacting to everyone else's priority and you still leave your most important untouched. And so at the end of every week, and especially at the end of the month, ask yourself three questions. What did I complete? What created the most value? What consumed time but produced very little impact? And the final question is very powerful, because sometimes finishing strong requires doing less. Fewer unnecessary meetings, fewer distractions, fewer conversations, fewer tasks. Finishing strong means becoming more intentional about where your energy goes. And finally, finish relationships with interactions well. All right, you need to leave people with a good experience. How you end an interaction matters. How you leave a meeting matters. How you leave a project matters. And how you leave an organization matters. How you leave a client engagement matters. And how you leave a team matters. And sometimes people work hard for months and then damage their reputation during the final week because they become careless, disengaged, and emotionally checked out. You got to remember something. Your last impression can become someone's strongest memory. And if you're completing a project, thank the team. If you're leaving a role, document your work properly. If someone helped you succeed this month, acknowledge them. And if a client trusted you, show appreciation. If a colleague supported you, say thank you. On that note, I'm going to say, as always, have a fantastic week ahead. Remember, think etiquette, think Janet.
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All right, that one is called Me Chica. I like that. I don't know why I say it that way. But that was by DJ Golja, Jason Derulo, and Melody. Right here on the Me Day Show with Abby on the Beat 99.9 FM. The heartbeat of Lagos is 324. And it's time for Let's Talk About It. And you know what? Like I said earlier, I want all the impulsive people to report themselves today. Come forward if you are impulsive. Come forward. I'm joining you on this coming forward, right? So now I want to know, what is something that you did completely on impulse? And then afterwards you're like, you know what? Maybe I should not have done this. I should have probably thought about this properly. Like, did you book a trip? Did you buy something very ridiculous like I did this weekend? Did you text somebody that you should not have? You know when you're drunk texting people, that ex that you had cut off, like, did you cut your hair? You know what? I do some stuff off of impulse. I remember a few years back when I cut my hair just because. I love it. Like, it could be good sometimes because I'm like, you know what? What's the worst that can happen? I live my life based off of what's the worst that can happen. And 9 out of 10 times, let me not lie, it always turns out good for me. But yeah, or did you quit something? Did you adopt a pet? I couldn't have no right to judge anybody today. I don't. Like I said, I'm coming forward with you. But you know what? Let's talk about it. Let's hear about it. I'm all ears today. Go ahead and send those messages in on our WhatsApp number at 081-0265-0209. And if you're one of the people that has been wanting to win this dog that I bought out of impulse and you're not tuned in right now and you're not participating on this Let's Talk About It because you might be asking for this dog on impulse as well, I'm not giving you unless you're participating. But yeah, go ahead and send those messages in on our WhatsApp number 0810260209. And I'm actually very serious. Let's talk about this because we make a lot of bad decisions. 99.9 FM.

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Hello, welcome to the World News. I'm Ayo Agbeoluwaye. First, the headlines. Rivers State House of Assembly votes in favor for the establishment of state police as bill to amend section of the Constitution arrives from the National Assembly. Jamb restores admission curb on website, urges institution to speedy up admission process. And in sport, Nigerian bodybuilder Samson Dauda wins silver at the men's open division in Las Vegas. And on the foreign scene, United Kingdom counter-terrorism police arrest five in connection with premeditated attack on the UK Air Force base. Now the news in detail. The Rivers State House of Assembly has voted in favor of the alteration of the 1999 Constitution, which intends to establish a law for state police. This follows a letter transmitted by the Clerk of the National Assembly to the Rivers State House of Assembly for a bill to amend sections of the Constitution and to enact a law for the establishment of state police. 25 members voted in favor of the amendment when the Speaker put the question to vote. The Rivers State Assembly Speaker, Martin Amewule, in submission shortly after the vote, described the bill to establish the state police as a welcome development, which he said the Assembly fully supports. According to Amewuli, the establishment of a state police would complement to the federal police to ensure that the protection of lives and property of the people are the subnational. Domestic airline under the umbrella of the Airline Operators of Nigeria are threatening to shut down operation nationwide if unions again disrupt the operation of any member airline following the picketing of Air Peace flights in Lagos and in Abuja on August 11. The warning was contained in a communique issued after the AON general meeting in Abuja and made available to newsmen on Monday, in which airline operators condemned what they described as violent disruptive action by aviation union and other groups. The association said the August 11 action brought operation at the Muntala Muhammad Airport Terminal 1 and 2 in Lagos and the Nnamdi Azikiwe International Airport Abuja to a stretching halt after union member allegedly blocked access to Air Peace departure terminal, check-in counters, office and workstation. The union also accused the airline of stopping workers from unionizing. A development the workers described as unacceptable. According to the AON, the disruption was more than an industrial dispute because it affected passengers, airline workers, and airport security. Troops of the Joint Task Force Northwest Operation Frasen Yama have followed two separate abduction attempts and rescued 10 victims in different parts of Damfara State. The media officer of JTF Northwest Operation Frasen Yama, Lieutenant Colonel Aliu Danja, disclosed this in a statement on Sunday. Danja said troops of Sector 2 operating in Maru local government area received information on September 27 that terrorists had abducted villagers at Kade Daba village, Kanoma district. He said troops swiftly mobilized to the area and engaged the terrorists, rescuing three victims, while further exploitation of the area led to the rescue of another victim. According to him, the operation resulted in the rescue of four victims in a separate operation. The same day, Danger said troops conducting a picketing operation along the Safi Funtua Road in Safi local government area of Zamfara State heard sporadic gunshot around Kwanoni. He said troops moved towards the location and encountered the attackers who joined through the surrounding high grounds. The Joint Admission and Matriculation Board, JAMB, has announced the full restoration of its central admission processing system, CAPS, following a temporary disruption. The board made this known in a statement on its X platform, urging institutions to accelerate the admission process to recover lost times and meet the approved deadline for the 2026-2027 admission exercise. JAMB also advises candidates to promptly accept admission offer made to them through the system. The board gave the following deadline for the conclusion of admission exercise: October 31st, 2026 for public universities, November 30th, 2026 for private universities, and December 31st for other tertiary institutions. JAMB further advised candidates who had been awaiting their NECO 2026 senior school certificate examination SSE results to upload or verify their results promptly following the release of the result. According to the board, the step would ensure that candidates' credentials are available for consideration as institutions intensify the admission process. The Independent National Electoral Commission has directed its officials to close operational gaps and strengthen neutrality as preparation intensifies for the 2027 general election. The commission also announced that collection of permanent voters card, PVC, would begin on October 9. INEC Chairman Professor Joash Amupita, Senior Advocate of Nigeria, gave the directive on Monday in Kaduna at the Northwest Zonal Interactive Meeting with staffs and

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